girl. And whatever happened to Tuesday and so slow, going down the old man with a

that's exactly what I need. No views, no likes, real love. In real life.

hope that they're mistaken. No one laughs at God when the cops knock on their door and they say, we got some bad news, sir. No one's laughing at God when there's a